How we fell into each other, dear, like the hands of a clock. One of us had to disappear from the moment we'd fuck.

He loves a steal, we tell him here's one killer deal. I hold his hand and a reaming there will be. I let him know he's number one, I've told him. There's a rule of